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and we're not done. The biggest is yet to come. 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Slippers, dressing gown, blanket. None of these are required to be cozy at Breakers Country Club, Club Wyong or Halekulani Bowling Club. 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

0: Hannah and Maddie.
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1: Kids, hold on, because today's National Day is no homework day. So today is the day to take off and enjoy other activities on no homework day. And Maddie,

to take you back to the 90s right now when Plotty was making his way through Gosford and 15,000 of us turned out to see him head to Summersby, and you were turning up this at Club Troppo. 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

0: Feel Good Vibes. Want to Want Me there on Star 104.5. You know, Olivia Dean, she used to perform to hardly anyone.
1: We did a gig at a prawn restaurant and there were 3 people in the crowd and 2 of them were children.
0: Now she's the most in-demand artist in the world to see live. And for more music variety, here she is. So easy to fall in love.

What a song to play for your Thursday morning. That is what More Music Variety is all about, and feeling good too. Janet Jackson, Luther Vandross. The best things in life are free there on Star 104.5. You're not having your best life, though, if you're travelling northbound this morning on the M1 over Brooklyn Bridge. We've had an accident. Two of the three lanes are shut. We'll get a full update on your Central Coast roads real soon. Now, though, the More Music Variety rolls on. You'd know this if you've watched the hottest TV show right now. Off campus, it's G Flip, Bet on Fire on